Bart Blakey and the Jazz Messengers, Blues March, from the album Moanin', one of his very popular albums, and he has had so many. That was Lee Morgan on trumpet, Benny Golson playing tenor, Bobby Timmons, of course, who wrote many of the songs, playing piano. Blues March, Art Blakey, Jazz Messengers. I'm Tony Mowat. Before that, Bill Charlap and the trio. Up next, Zoot Sims with Benny Carter. And it don't mean a thing if it ain't got that swing.

Cedar Walton and Nightingale sang in Berkeley Square. It's on the High Note label. Seasoned Wood is the title of the album. And before that, Zoot Sims, It Don't Mean a Thing, from the Passion Flower collection. Zoot Sims playing the music of Duke Ellington. Benny Carter also assisting Zoot. TM and the PM, Tony Mowat here with you. Thank you for sharing it, my friends. Here's Izzy Rosen. And this is called King David Has Beautiful Eyes.

Jerry Mulligan's classic composition and performance from the Legacy Collection. And before Jerry Mulligan, it was Cannonball Adderley. Know What I Mean? Bill Evans with Cannonball. Bill Evans, of course, playing piano. Here's Joe Negri from the album Dream Dancing.

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You gotta love that. Remembering Chet. Chet Baker, that is. By Chris Bode. It's from the soundtrack, Playing by Heart. And with him, John Barry. Louis Hayes, getting things started with The Preacher from the Timekeeper album. I'm Tony Moe. A lot of good jazz for you. Up next, Gary Burton. Test of Time. And with Gary, Julian Lage and Makoto Ozone. Great combination of talent. This is their version of Test of Time.

John Hicks at the piano with Dwayne Dolphin on bass. And this is a great album. Cecil Brooks III also on here. Their interpretation of Serenata. It's from the album Father's Day. It's on High Note. Before that, Gary Burton doing Test of Time. I'm Tony Mowat. Nancy Wilson up next. And Take Love Easy. One that was recorded at Manchester Craftsman's Guild. The album is titled Turned to Blue.

Fred Hirsch and his version of You're My Everything. And before that, Scott Hamilton doing Blue Harlem. And Duke Robillard, the guitarist on that one. I'm Tony Mowat. Here's Count Basie and the orchestra in the classic Take the A Train. It's the Count playing the music of the Duke.

Nat Simpkins and Love Is Here to Stay. That was Russell Malone on guitar and Nat playing tenor. Let's conclude this hour of jazz with yours truly, Tony Mowat, with a classic by Vince Guaraldi.

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5: The Harold Hill Lecture Series will present biblical scholar Bart Ehrman, whose work has focused on the evolution of Christian belief and its historical foundations. He'll be speaking on his latest book, Love Thy Stranger, How the Teachings of Jesus Transformed the Moral Conscience of the West. He'll be speaking Saturday evening, October 10th at 7 o'clock at College Hill Presbyterian Church. The lecture is free and open to the public.

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Miles Davis, The Man I Love. That's a great version of it, too. And it's from the album Miles Davis and the Modern Jazz Giants, featuring Milt Jackson playing vibes, of course, and Thelonious Monk at the piano. I'm Tony Mowat. Up next is Earl Klugh doing Lonely Girl.

Lotus Bud. That's the title of that classic. Lotus Bud has been around for quite some time, and Bud Shank and Shorty Rogers recording that one. It's from the West Coast Jazz Box. Earl Klugh before that, and Lonely Earl, the Earl Klugh Trio. And very nicely done. How are you, everyone? Hope you're enjoying the jazz. It's my pleasure to be here. I'm Tony Mowat. And I thank you for being there, and I thank you for sharing the jazz with me. Up next is Joe Pass, his interpretation of Tenderly.

Mimi Fox on the sunny side of the street. And before Mimi, Lorez Alexandria doing You Stepped Out of Dream. That is from the album on the Muse label titled Star Eyes. Joe Pass getting things started here with a great version of Tenderly. I'm Tony Mowat. Here's Cecilia Coleman. This is called Isabella.

great Stan Getz here on Jazz with yours truly, Tony Mowat. That's called Melinda. It's always a pleasure. I hope you enjoy this hour of jazz. Stay with me. A lot of good music coming your way. Let's conclude this hour with Topsy. This is an excellent interpretation by Harry Scholer. Reflections on the Arts of Swing is the title of the album.

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1: The Harold Hill Lecture Series will present biblical scholar Bart Ehrman, whose work has focused on the evolution of Christian belief and its historical foundations. He'll be speaking on his latest book, Love Thy Stranger, How the Teachings of Jesus Transformed the Moral Conscience of the West. He'll be speaking Saturday evening, October 10th at 7 o'clock at College Hill Presbyterian Church. 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

Once again, the talent of the great Gene Ludwig from Hands On, that goes back a few years. It's on the Blues Leaf label, featuring Eric DeFade, and a marvelous job. Unit 7. Before that, Blue Mitchell and Why Do I Love You. Junior Cook was heard there on tenor. Cedar Walton at the piano. I'm Tony Mowat. Enjoy with me, where the sounds are mostly music. Here's Grover Washington Jr., and this is from the album All My Tomorrows, one of my favorite albums. Hank Jones playing piano here.

How Could You Do a Thing Like That to Me? That's done by Carole Sloan. From the High Note album, I Never Went Away. Bill Easley assisting on tenor sax. I'm Tony Mowat. Here's Dan Adler. Dan Adler and Between Jobs. You're going to hear Joey DeFrancesco at the organ. It's a great song.

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Lullaby of Broadway, Diane Reeves, Umeda Labambo playing guitar, and Peter Martin on piano. Ray Brown before that doing Blues for Wes, Jeffrey Keezer playing piano. Some of my best friends are guitarists, and the guitarist was Bruce Foreman. I'm Tony Mowat. Let's conclude this hour with Charlie Bird doing Freddie's Tune.

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Bart Blakey and the Jazz Messengers, Blues March, from the album Moanin', one of his very popular albums, and he has had so many. That was Lee Morgan on trumpet, Benny Golson playing tenor, Bobby Timmons, of course, who wrote many of the songs, playing piano. Blues March, Art Blakey, Jazz Messengers. I'm Tony Mowat. Before that, Bill Charlap and the trio. Up next, Zoot Sims with Benny Carter. And it don't mean a thing if it ain't got that swing.

Cedar Walton and Nightingale sang in Berkeley Square. It's on the High Note label. Seasoned Wood is the title of the album. And before that, Zoot Sims, It Don't Mean a Thing, from the Passion Flower collection. Zoot Sims playing the music of Duke Ellington. Benny Carter also assisting Zoot. TM and the PM, Tony Mowat here with you. Thank you for sharing it, my friends. Here's Izzy Rosen. And this is called King David Has Beautiful Eyes.

Jeru, Jerry Mulligan's classic composition and performance from the Legacy Collection. And before Jerry Mulligan, it was Cannonball Adderley. Know What I Mean? Bill Evans with Cannonball. Bill Evans, of course, playing piano. Here's Joe Negri from the album Dream Dancing.

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Life would lose its touch, but would I be without you? There's no place for me without you.

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You gotta love that. Remembering Chet. Chet Baker, that is. By Chris Bode. It's from the soundtrack, Playing by Heart. And with him, John Barry. Louis Hayes, getting things started with The Preacher from the Timekeeper album. I'm Tony Moe, a lot of good jazz for you. Up next, Gary Burton. Test of Time. And with Gary, Julian Lage and Makoto Ozone. Great combination of talent. This is their version of Test of Time.

John Hicks at the piano with Dwayne Dolphin on bass. And this is a great album. Cecil Brooks III also on here. Their interpretation of Serenata. It's from the album Father's Day. It's on High Note. Before that, Gary Burton doing Test of Time. I'm Tony Mowat. Nancy Wilson up next. And Take Love Easy. One that was recorded at Manchester Craftsman's Guild. The album is titled Turned to Blue.

Your heart is riding high. Let your heart break. Oh, so slightly when your baby says goodbye. That world

Fred Hirsch and his version of You're My Everything. And before that, Scott Hamilton doing Blue Harlem. And Duke Robillard, the guitarist on that one. I'm Tony Mowat. Here's Count Basie and the orchestra in the classic Take the A Train. It's the Count playing the music of the Duke.

Nat Simpkins and Love Is Here to Stay. That was Russell Malone on guitar and Nat playing tenor. Let's conclude this hour of jazz with yours truly, Tony Mowat, with a classic by Vince Guaraldi.

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two really magnificent artists right there. That's Donald Harrison and Terrence Blanchard together. It's off of the CD called Black Pearl, and that particular song was called Infinite Heart. Infinite Heart, yeah, nice. Chuck Levin's here in the Jazz Living Room, and I welcome you. The coffee's great today. Music is just delightfully delightful, as always. Nulta Swigett coming up, and the Christian McBride Big Band, great big band. Wes Montgomery and Bruce Williamson and Jimmy Smith, Miles Davis and Sonny Stitt are all coming up. We're going to start off this set with Stephanie Patton. This is off of the release called A Breath of Spring. The song is That's Love.

Oh, yeah, that's it. Aha, Miles Davis. And that version of Stablemates. That's off of the Prestige Quintet Sessions. John Coltrane on tenor sax, Red Garland on piano, Paul Chambers on bass, and Philly Joe Jones on drums. Ah, what a great... That's it, man, I'm telling. That's the version of Stablemates right there. Miles Davis. Jimmy Smith ahead of that with Summertime from The Master. And Kenny Burrell was featured on guitar there with Jimmy. And Bruce Williamson did The Touch of Your Lips. He was on flute, Art Land on piano. It was from a CD that Bruce calls Standard Transmission. Okay. Wes Montgomery and Nika's Dream was ahead of Bruce from Echoes of Indiana Avenue. And the Christian McBride Big Band with Mr. Bojangles, with Melissa Walker on the vocal on that, in case you were wondering. Yeah. Chuck Levin's here in the Jazz Living Room wrapping up this hour from the release Endgame Brilliance. It's Sonny Stitt, and the song is called Idaho.

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5: The Harold Hill Lecture Series will present biblical scholar Bart Ehrman, whose work has focused on the evolution of Christian belief and its historical foundations. He'll be speaking on his latest book, Love Thy Stranger, How the Teachings of Jesus Transformed the Moral Conscience of the West. He'll be speaking Saturday evening, October 10th at 7 o'clock at College Hill Presbyterian Church. The lecture is free and open to the public.
6: Dave Chamberlain's Band of Bones. A whole bunch of trombones here. The song, Mr. Johnson.

Ray Charles and Milt Jackson together. Oh, boy. That's off of Soul Brothers Soul Meeting. And also on there, I mean, if Ray Charles and Milt Jackson isn't enough, you got Kenny Burrell on guitar and Percy Heath on bass and Art Taylor on drums. Okay. Oh, man. Hallelujah, I Love Her So is the song. That's great stuff. I'm Chuck Levins. Welcome, friends. I tell you what, got great music. Of course, got everything we need here. We got the coffee, we got the music. So let's just kick back and enjoy. For sure. Oh, yeah. Joe Henderson coming up. Peter Sommer and his septet. Patrick Williams. Got some Eddie Lockjaw Davis for you. Don Braden, Harry Allen, Richie Cole, too. And we're going to start off with one from Ellis Marcellus, the dad of the entire Marcellus family, all those guys, the Ellis Marcellus Trio. And it's introducing Jason Marcellus. And here is the song Syndrome.

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0: Yeah, baby.
1: You ain't been blue. No, no, no. The Mood Indigo, being done there by Harry Allen. That's off of a release he did called For George, Cole, and Duke, featuring Nikki Perreault on Vibes and Chuck Redd on there as well on Vibes. There you go. Love it. Don Braden before that with Moonglow. It's from the release Organic. Russell Malone on guitar on that one. And Eddie Lockjaw Davis ahead of that with the song It Could Happen to You. Well, it could. Gentle Jaws, the name of that release. And Patrick Williams did One More Dream, featuring Tom Scott on alto. It's from Patrick's CD called Aurora. I'm Chuck Levins. Welcome, friends. My pleasure to be here for sure. And I got Richie Cole to wrap up this hour in the Jazz Living Room from his release called Pittsburgh. Yeah, and the song is called Happy Valentine's Day, Candace.

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1: The Harold Hill Lecture Series will present biblical scholar Bart Ehrman, whose work has focused on the evolution of Christian belief and its historical foundations. He'll be speaking on his latest book, Love Thy Stranger, How the Teachings of Jesus Transformed the Moral Conscience of the West. He'll be speaking Saturday evening, October 10th at 7 o'clock at College Hill Presbyterian Church. 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
4: Going to start off with Antonio Adolfo. The song is called Windmill and Sunflower.

And the dude abides. Yeah, Tony Foster and the song Slow Hot Wind from The Big Lebowski, the film. From Project Paradiso, Tony Foster plays Ennio Morricone and Henry Mancini. There you go. Chuck Levin's here. Welcome, friends. I have got some great music. Man, I've got Dennis Soleil and B.G. Adair and Jen Hodge, Ed Cherry, Oscar Peterson, Duke Ellington, and Johnny Hodges, as well as John Stein and Jerry Mulligan, all coming up. Some great adventures, some great twists and turns. And getting with it, I got this release here called Swing is the Thing. It is Flip Phillips on tenor sax with Howard Alden on guitar. And the song is called I Hadn't Anyone Till You.

features David Fathead Newman on tenor sax. It's off of Green Street. That's a release from John Stein. And the song, Do Nothing Till You Hear From Me. John Stein, yeah. Duke Ellington and Johnny Hodges ahead of John doing Royal Garden Blues. And that featured Harry Sweets Edison on trumpet. It's off of Duke Ellington, Johnny Hodges, Play the Blues Back to Back. Oscar Peterson with his version of 1010 Deo from Oscar Peterson meets Roy Hargrove and Ralph Moore. Oh, yeah. And Ed Cherry from Soul Tree. He was on guitar with Kyle Kohler on the organ and the song Central Park West. Some great stuff there. Yeah. We still got some more like this to wrap up the hour here in the Jazz Living Room with Jerry Mulligan from the Complete Verve Concert Band Sessions. This is one called Barbara's Theme.

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4: Oh, you're going to love it. It's Archie Shepp and Horace Parlin together. The song, Deep River.

Jane Jarvis there on piano, and it also featured Tommy Newsom on tenor sax. Yeah. Oh, remember Tommy from the old Tonight Show band? Sure. Yeah. Jane Jarvis and the song I Concentrate on You. That's off of her release called Atlantic Pacific. I'm Chuck Levins, Jazz Living Room. That's where you've landed, and that's where we're going to have some great times here. What a great way to get through the day. George Shearing coming up, Shirley Horn, Jay D'Amico, Farnell Newton, Benny Wallace, Errol Garner, and the Jazz at Lincoln Center Orchestra with Wynton Marsalis, with a really special one. Yeah, for sure. Let's see here. Let's go to the Jason Klobnak Quartet to start off this first set. This is from Friends and Family. Love the title. It's Dean and Margaret.

Carol Garner from the Complete Concert by the Sea and the song Caravan. That release was one where the entire set of music, the original tapes, were gone over, and the bass was put back into the release. It was missing in the original release, gone over by a few people, including Jerry Allen, and was behind that. It's a terrific release. Errol Garner and the song Caravan. Benny Wallace ahead of that with the song Why Was I Born? And that featured Kenny Barron and Eddie Gomez. Barnell Newton did El Gaucho from Back to Earth, and Jay D'Amico with Musetta's Waltz. I'm Chuck Levins, going to wrap up the hour with the Jazz at Lincoln Center Orchestra with Wynton Marsalis. Now, this is off of a release called They Came to Swing. Really, this is really special. This is a really tremendous version that they've done here of Black and Tan Fantasy.

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5: Good morning. Welcome to Morning Jazz. I'm Kate Borger, and we'll get it started with the West Coast session from Christian Fabian on bass and Jason Marsalis on vibes. This is called St. David's Blues.

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That was music from Howard Rumsey's Lighthouse All-Stars featuring Bob Cooper on, yes, oboe. You did hear oboe on that track called Aquarium. Good morning. Welcome to Morning Jazz. I'm Kate Borger, and I have great music to play for you this morning, including this hour, Hendrik Merkens and Conrad Herwig and Charlie Parker and lots more. So please stay tuned. We're going to the very talented vocalist Diane Reeves now. She has Mulgrew Miller with her on piano for the song, You Taught My Heart to Sing.

The piece was called Viscount. It was from the album Hodges, Front and Center, Volume 1, featuring Owen Broder on alto saxophone, Riley Mulherker on trumpet. And you're tuned to Morning Jazz. Good morning to you. I'm Kate Borger. So glad to be with you today, as I am every weekday morning. And next we're going to Hendrik Merkens, who's a very talented musician, both plays harmonica and vibes. And in this case on vibes, we'll hear him along with John Shannon on guitar for this one called A Lullaby for Benny. Hendrik Merkens here on Morning Jazz.

Music from the vocalist Jelena Jovovic, who is from Belgrade but performs internationally. And from her album Heartbeat, we heard the piece Sweet Music, Jelena Jovovic, here on Morning Jazz. And before that, we heard from an album called The Latin Side of Mingus. We heard the Mingus classic Goodbye Pork Pie Hat, performed on trombone by Conrad Herwig and on flute by Craig Handy. I'm Kate Borger. So glad to be with you this morning, as I am each weekday morning. Great to be here. And we're going next to one of my favorite artists in the world, Charlie Parker, on alto saxophone. And we're going to hear Parker's Mood.

That was the singer Halle Lauren with the musical question, Is You Is or Is You Ain't My Baby? That was from the album Halle Lauren Live at Cotton Club. Before that, Parker's Mood. The great Charlie Parker here on Morning Jazz. And good morning to you. I'm Kate Borger. So glad to be here. And hope you are enjoying the music so far. We have lots more to go. And we're going next to an album called Metamorphosis. We're going to hear the title track, Metamorphosis, from the pianist Jeremy Manassia with Peter Bernstein on guitar.

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4: 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You get the idea. 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
5: Good morning. Welcome to a brand new hour of morning jazz. And we'll get it started off with the Cole Porter tune, much recorded, What Is This Thing Called Love? That's the tune, and the artist is Alex Levin and his trio.

The LS Blues, I don't know what LS stands for, but that was Tony Kofi and the Organization from his album Point Blank. Tony Kofi on baritone saxophone. I'm Kate Borger, glad to be here for another hour of morning jazz. This hour features so many talented artists. Harry Allen, Bobby Broom, Shirley Horn, and Gene Harris, Jose James, and Milt Jackson, and John Coltrane. So, wow, let's get to it. Let's go on right now to Gilbert Castellanos on trumpet and Christopher Holliday on alto sax. This is called Home is Africa.

0: tune called If I'm Lucky from the tenor saxophone of Harry Allen and the album Tenors Anyone. I'm Kate Borger with you on Morning Jazz, going next to the very talented singer and pianist Shirley Horn and a concert version of I've Got the World on a String.
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A version of Ruby, My Dear, the Thelonious Monk classic from guitarist Bobby Broom here on Morning Jazz. Gene Harris, the head of that, with Kung Fu Willie. And we are moving on to the greats Milt Jackson and John Coltrane. I'm Kate Borger. Thanks for tuning in. Here's Stairway to the Stars, Milt Jackson, John Coltrane, and Hank Jones on piano.

Good morning, Heartache, a version there from Jose James. I'm Kate Borger. This is Morning Jazz, going next to the McGuire twins. That's Alan McGuire on bass and Carl McGuire on drums. That is so sweet. Brothers who are a rhythm section. I love that. From the album Seeking Higher Ground, here are the McGuire twins with a piece called An Island, a Piano, and Keith.

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7: 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The Harold Hill Lecture Series will present biblical scholar Bart Ehrman, whose work has focused on the evolution of Christian belief and its historical foundations. He'll be speaking on his latest book, Love Thy Stranger, How the Teachings of Jesus Transformed the Moral Conscience of the West. He'll be speaking Saturday evening, October 10th at 7 o'clock at College Hill Presbyterian Church. The lecture is free and open to the public.
8: We're going to begin a new hour of morning jazz now with the guitarist Oscar Castro Neves.

The delightful and Grammy Award-winning singer Samara Joy from her Grammy Award-winning album Linger a While. That was the title track, Samara Joy, here on Morning Jazz. Good morning to you. I'm Kate Borger, and I have a great hour ahead, including music from Ahmad Jamal and Cannonball Adderley, Blue Mitchell, and Tierney Sutton. So please, stay with me as long as you can. We're going now to an album called My America 2, Destinations from Jim Self. And this is the song Back Home in Indiana.

Ahmad's Blues. That was the great pianist Ahmad Jamal here on Morning Jazz. I'm Kate Borger, and we are continuing the music right now with another jazz great. That is Wynton Marsalis, and we're going to hear In the Court of King Oliver.

The song Polka Dots and Moonbeams, recorded by trumpeter Bloom Mitchell, along with an impressive lineup of musicians, Curtis Fuller on trombone, Jimmy Heath on tenor sax, and Wynton Kelly on piano, from the album Blue Soul, Bloom Mitchell. And before that, Cannonball Adderley, Hear Me Talking to You. I'm Kate Borger with you on Morning Jazz. We have something from Tierney Sutton coming up shortly, but first we're going to an album called Turned Into Lemonade. That's from the Richard Shulman Group. They try to be really positive, and it features Richard Shulman on piano for Right Again.

a version of the song Estate, which means summer in Italian. And that was Tierney Sutton on vocals. It's off of her Paris Sessions album. Before that, the Richard Schulman Group with Right Again, featuring Jacob Rodriguez on soprano sax there. Kate Borger here for Morning Jazz, going next to the 2019 Jazz Heritage Series highlights from the Airmen of Note. Kenny Barron is on piano with the Airmen of Note for this song called New York Attitude.

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1: The Harold Hill Lecture Series will present biblical scholar Bart Ehrman, whose work has focused on the evolution of Christian belief and its historical foundations. He'll be speaking on his latest book, Love Thy Stranger, How the Teachings

0: of Jesus transformed the moral conscience of the West. He'll be speaking Saturday evening, October 10th at 7 o'clock at College Hill Presbyterian Church. The lecture is free and open to the public.
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3: Good morning. Welcome to a brand new hour of morning jazz. Starting us off, the Scott Rautenberg Trio and the song Supermoon.

sweet version of the West Coast Blues from vocalist Nikki Yanofsky here on Morning Jazz. Good morning to you. So glad to have you along. And my name is Kate Borger. I'm here weekday mornings. And this hour, a lot of talented artists. Roy Eldridge, Peter Cavanaugh, and Dexter Gordon all on the way. Right now we're going to Matt Baker on piano, the album Almost Blue. Joel Fram is the tenor saxophonist here, and the song is The End of a Love Affair. Matt Baker on piano.

Roy Eldridge on trumpet, Oscar Peterson on piano, A Foggy Day. Kate Borger with you for Morning Jazz. Good morning to you. Hope all is well in your world and that you can listen for a bit more while we play some wonderful jazz for you. We're going to the guitarist Peter Cavanaugh next, and he is joined by DJ Bonebreak on Vibes. Love that name, and remember him from the band X. And we're going to hear the lovely tune, Emily. Here's Peter Cavanaugh and DJ Bonebreak on Morning Jazz.

The song was Save Your Love for Me. That was Melissa Morgan from her album Until I Met You. Christian Scott featured on trumpet there. And before that, the great Dexter Gordon doing the beautiful Bossa Nova Meditation. My name is Kate Borger. I'm here weekday mornings. Thank you so much for joining me today. We're going to Alyssa Allgood and Will Cavanis as the hour proceeds. But first, we are going to Keith O'Rourke and the album called Imperfect Perfectionist. Keith O'Rourke is on tenor saxophone for the tune Groovin' High.

Alone Together from Alyssa Allgood's album Exactly Like You. I'm Kate Borger, and I'm wrapping things up now on Morning Jazz with Will Cavanis, the trumpeter. Sam Dillon's on tenor saxophone, and we're going to go to the album called A Walk, and we're going to hear the title track, A Walk. Here's Will Cavanis on Morning Jazz.

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0: All combo, trio jazz. You get the idea. It's all this jazz, airing every Sunday night right here on Jazz 89.52. 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

It's from the CD called Harry Allen Meets the John Pizzarelli Trio. Yeah, John Pizzarelli, of course, on guitar there. Dear old Stockholm, Harry Allen. Lisa Hilton, before that, with What's Going On from Twilight and Blues. Lisa's on piano. Jeremy Pelt was on trumpet on that. And J.D. Allen on tenor sax. Lisa Hilton. And Mark Lewis started off the set with the song Connie. It's off of New York Session. Mark's on alto. And George Cable's on piano along with him there. I'm Chuck Levins. I welcome you. I have got one here from Bill Holman. This is featuring Vince Guaraldi and Conti Condoli, and it is Star Eyes.

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Gene Ammons there from Late Hour Special, and the party's over, man. Rebecca Domain ahead of that from the new release, Happy Madness. There she was doing Spider-Man. Just a little fun for you there, you know. Dave Miller was on piano with her there. Bill Holman did Star Eyes with Vince Guaraldi on piano, and Cotty Candoli being featured on there as well. I'm Chuck Levins. Got one now from Joe Jones, from the essential Joe Jones, of course, on drums, with Ray Bryant on piano. This is the Cubano Chant.

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4: 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You get the idea. 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
5: Going to start off with Andy Farber from This Could Be the Start of Something Big. It is the song Midnight, the Stars, and You.

Very nice piece, yeah. That's Keith Jarrett. Title track to the release, My Song. That also featured Jan Garbarek on alto sax, My Song. Keith Jarrett. Ernie Andrews before that with You Call It Madness from the release No Regrets. And Claire Daly off of Baritone Monk did Break's Sake. I'm Chuck Levins. Got Emmett Cohen for you now from Master's Legacy Series. Features Jimmy Cobb on drums. Here's Emmett Cohen with Interlude.

That was Yoron Gershovsky, and the song Put It Where You Want It. It's off of a release called State of Mind. Yoron there on piano. Pamela Lust did You Belong to Me from Sweet and Sexy. That featured Houston Person on tenor sax, along with Pamela Lust there. And Emmett Cohen with the song Interlude featured Jimmy Cobb on drums from Legacy Series. And tell you, Emmett Cohen there, of course, on piano. I'm Chuck Levins. Got Miles Davis coming up, Ken Fowler and Johnny Hodges as well. But we got Dr. Lonnie Smith now from Spiral with Jonathan Kreisberg on guitar. And I've never been in love before.

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1: 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This time around, the theme is Thriller. 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
7: 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Cantor is best known for co-breaking the Harvey Weinstein investigation that helped ignite the Me Too movement and earned her journalism's highest award, the Pulitzer Prize for Public Service. 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
8: This is off of a release called Mr. Guitar. Love it. It's Charlie Bird with his version of Prelude to a Kiss.

It's off of a release called A Summer Night in Munich. Oh, my. That's Oscar Peterson and his piece, Hymn to Freedom. Love it. Maya Ray before that with a new one. It's called Beautiful from her release, Sapphire Birds. And Doc Cheatham and Nicholas Payton started off the set with Out of Nowhere. It's off of the CD just called Doc Cheatham and Nicholas Payton. Yeah. Chuck Levin's here. And got one now from, actually another new one from Anton Machlater. This is from a release called Non Solace. Anton is on guitar with All Blues.

Benny Green from These Are Soulful Days and the song Bella Rosa. Yeah, that featured Russell Malone on guitar along with Benny Green there. Donald Harrison ahead of that from Nouveau Swing did the piece Settembro. And Anton Machlater with a new one from the release Non Solace. He's on guitar with All Blues. You know that one, of course. Yeah. I'm Chuck Levins. I welcome you. And we got, Mads Tolling and the Mads Men coming up with a fun new one. And Jim Snodaro as well. We're going to start off this set with Ella Fitzgerald. This is from Sings the Duke Ellington Songbook. Ben Webster on tenor sax with Ella. And Do Nothing Till You Hear From Me.

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1: The Harold Hill Lecture Series will present biblical scholar Bart Ehrman, whose work has focused on the evolution of Christian belief and its historical foundations. He'll be speaking on his latest book, Love Thy Stranger, How the Teachings of Jesus Transformed the Moral Conscience of the West. He'll be speaking Saturday evening, October 10th at 7 o'clock at College Hill Presbyterian Church. The lecture is free and open to the public.
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3: 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You get the idea. 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

Two really magnificent artists right there. That's Donald Harrison and Terrence Blanchard together. It's off of the CD called Black Pearl, and that particular song was called Infinite Heart. Infinite Heart, yeah, nice. Chuck Levin's here in the Jazz Living Room, and I welcome you. The coffee's great today. Music is just delightfully delightful, as always. Nelta Swigett coming up, and the Christian McBride Big Band, great big band. Wes Montgomery and Bruce Williamson and Jimmy Smith, Miles Davis and Sonny Stitt are all coming up. We're going to start off this set with Stephanie Patton. This is off of the release called A Breath of Spring. The song is That's Love.

Oh, yeah, that's it. Aha, Miles Davis. And that version of Stablemates. That's off of the Prestige Quintet Sessions. John Coltrane on tenor sax, Red Garland on piano, Paul Chambers on bass, and Philly Joe Jones on drums. What a great... That's it, man, I'm telling. That's the version of Stablemates right there. Miles Davis. Jimmy Smith ahead of that with Summertime from The Master. And Kenny Burrell was featured on guitar there with Jimmy. And Bruce Williamson did The Touch of Your Lips. He was on flute, Art Land on piano. It was from a CD that Bruce calls Standard Transmission. Okay. Wes Montgomery and Nika's Dream was ahead of Bruce from Echoes of Indiana Avenue. And the Christian McBride Big Band with Mr. Bojangles, with Melissa Walker on the vocal on that, in case you were wondering. Yeah. Chuck Levin's here in the Jazz Living Room wrapping up this hour from the release Endgame Brilliance. It's Sonny Stitt, and the song is called Idaho.

0: 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Jazz classics in HD from the University of Tulsa.
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6: 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We're headed to concerts around the country, from New York to L.A. to D.C., and we're talking directly to musicians, finding out how and why they do what they do. 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
8: Dave Chamberlain's Band of Bones. A whole bunch of trombones here. The song, Mr. Johnson.

Ray Charles and Milt Jackson together. Oh, boy. That's off of Soul Brothers Soul Meeting. And also on there, I mean, if Ray Charles and Milt Jackson isn't enough, you got Kenny Burrell on guitar and Percy Heath on bass and Art Taylor on drums. Okay. Oh, man. Hallelujah, I Love Her So is the song. That's great stuff. I'm Chuck Levins. Welcome, friends. I tell you what, got great music. Of course, got everything we need here. We got the coffee, we got the music. So let's just kick back and enjoy. For sure. Oh, yeah. Joe Henderson coming up. Peter Sommer and his septet. Patrick Williams. Got some Eddie Lockjaw Davis for you. Don Braden, Harry Allen, Richie Cole, too. And we're going to start off with one from Ellis Marcellus, the dad of the entire Marcellus family, all those guys. The Ellis Marcellus Trio. And it's introducing Jason Marcellus. And here is the song Syndrome.

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0: Yeah, baby.
1: You ain't been blue. No, no, no. The Mood Indigo, being done there by Harry Allen. That's off of a release he did called For George, Cole, and Duke, featuring Nicky Perot on Vibes and Chuck Red on there as well on Vibes. There you go. Love it. Don Braden before that with Moonglow. It's from the release Organic. Russell Malone on guitar on that one. And Eddie Lockjaw Davis ahead of that with the song It Could Happen to You. Well, it could. Gentle Jaws, the name of that release. And Patrick Williams did One More Dream, featuring Tom Scott on alto. It's from Patrick's CD called Aurora. I'm Chuck Levins. Welcome, friends. My pleasure to be here for sure. And I got Richie Cole to wrap up this hour in the Jazz Living Room from his release called Pittsburgh. Yeah, and the song is called Happy Valentine's Day, Candace.

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4: 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The song is called Windmill and Sunflower.

And the dude abides. Yeah, Tony Foster and the song Slow Hot Wind from The Big Lebowski, the film. From Project Paradiso, Tony Foster plays Ennio Morricone and Henry Mancini. There you go. Chuck Levin's here. Welcome, friends. I have got some great music. Man, I've got Dennis Soleil and B.G. Adair and Jen Hodge, Ed Cherry, Oscar Peterson, Duke Ellington, and Johnny Hodges, as well as John Stein and Jerry Mulligan, all coming up. Some great adventures, some great twists and turns. And getting with it, I got this release here called Swing is the Thing. It is Flip Phillips on tenor sax with Howard Alden on guitar. And the song is called I Hadn't Anyone Till You.

It features David Fathead Newman on tenor sax. It's off of Green Street. That's a release from John Stein. And the song, Do Nothing Till You Hear From Me. John Stein, yeah. Duke Ellington and Johnny Hodges ahead of John doing Royal Garden Blues. And that featured Harry Sweets Edison on trumpet. It's off of Duke Ellington, Johnny Hodges, Play the Blues Back to Back. Oscar Peterson with his version of 1010 Deo from Oscar Peterson meets Roy Hargrove and Ralph Moore. Oh, yeah. And Ed Cherry from Soul Tree. He was on guitar with Kyle Kohler on the organ and the song Central Park West. Some great stuff there. Yeah. We still got some more like this to wrap up the hour here in the Jazz Living Room with Jerry Mulligan from the Complete Verve Concert Band Sessions. This is one called Barbara's Theme.

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0: belief and its historical foundations. He'll be speaking on his latest book, Love Thy Stranger, How the Teachings of Jesus Transformed the Moral Conscience of the West. He'll be speaking Saturday evening, October 10th at 7 o'clock at College Hill Presbyterian Church. The lecture is free and open to the public.
1: Oh, you're going to love it. It's Archie Shepp and Horace Parlin together. The song, Deep River.

Shane Jarvis there on piano, and it also featured Tommy Newsom on tenor sax. Yeah. Oh, remember Tommy from the old Tonight Show band? Sure. Yeah. Shane Jarvis and the song I Concentrate on You. That's off of her release called Atlantic Pacific. I'm Chuck Levins, Jazz Living Room. That's where you've landed, and that's where we're going to have some great times here. What a great way to get through the day. George Shearing coming up, Shirley Horn, Jay D'Amico, Farnell Newton, Benny Wallace, Errol Garner, and the Jazz at Lincoln Center Orchestra with Wynton Marsalis with a really special one. Yeah, for sure. Let's see here. Let's go to the Jason Klobnak Quartet to start off this first set. This is from Friends and Family. Love the title. It's Dean and Margaret.

Errol Garner from the Complete Concert by the Sea and the song Caravan. That release was one where the entire set of music, the original tapes, were gone over, and the bass was put back into the release. It was missing in the original release, gone over by a few people, including Jerry Allen, and was behind that. It's man, a terrific release. Errol Garner and the song Caravan. Benny Wallace ahead of that with the song Why Was I Born? And that featured Kenny Barron and Eddie Gomez. Parnell Newton did El Gaucho from Back to Earth, and Jay D'Amico with Musetta's Waltz. I'm Chuck Levins, going to wrap up the hour with the Jazz at Lincoln Center Orchestra with Wynton Marsalis. Now, this is off of a release called They Came to Swing. Really, this is really special. This is a really tremendous version that they've done here of Black and Tan Fantasy.

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7: 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The Harold Hill Lecture Series will present biblical scholar Bart Ehrman, whose work has focused on the evolution

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Diana Krall, live in Paris, one of my favorite albums by her, with Anthony Wilson playing guitar. So nice. Diana Krall singing and playing piano. Grover Mitchell before that. We heard Sandu from the On Track collection. Jazz with yours truly, Tony Mowat. Thank you for being there. Let's continue right now with the Hot Club of San Francisco.

I Cried for You, Lee Konitz. When he plays, it makes you want to cry. It's so beautiful. And before Lee Konitz, we heard Brian Lynch and Bill Charlap doing My Heart Stood Still. I'm Tony Mowat here with you, enjoying it tremendously, and I appreciate your comments. Please let us know. Up next is Mulgrew Miller and Wingspan doing the sequel. Steve Nelson, Pittsburgher there, on Vibes.

if we can be the best of lovers, yet be the best of friends. If we can try with every day to make it better as it grows, with any luck, then I suppose the music

How do you keep the music playing? That's a great interpretation by Freddie Cole. Music of Michel Legrand. Before that, Dr. Howard Jindal doing Days of Wine and Roses. I'm Tony Mowat. Let's continue with Ray Brown, another Pittsburgher, and Fly Me to the Moon.

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Hard times. Oh yeah, yeah. Who knows better than I? Well, I soon found out just what she meant when I had to pawn my clothes just to pay my rent.

Ray Charles and Hard Times. David Fathead Newman playing alto. Before that, Ray Brown and Company, Fly Me to the Moon. And that's it for this hour of jazz. I'm Tony Moa. Let's conclude it with Billy Taylor's version of Soul Sisters. This is from his album, Uptown.

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1: 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He'll be speaking on his latest book, Love Thy Stranger, How the Teachings of Jesus Transformed the Moral Conscience of the West. He'll be speaking Saturday evening, October 10th at 7 o'clock at College Hill Presbyterian Church. The lecture is free and open to the public.
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David Fathead Newman doing One for My Baby from the Lone Star Legend collection, which was on the 32 Jazz label, recorded a few years ago. And before that, Irvin Mayfield and Alice Marsalis and My One and Only Love. The album is titled Love Songs, Ballads, and Standards. Very nice. I'm Tony Mowat. Here's Scott Hamilton from the album Radio City. This is called Tonight I Shall Sleep with a Smile on My Face.

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Oh, so slightly when your baby says goodbye. That world.

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the Count Basie Orchestra, and one called Naomi's Blues. Tony Suggs playing piano and Clarence Banks on trombone. Before that, McCoy Tyner doing Satin Doll, and Nancy Wilson, Take Love Easy. I'm Tony Mowat. Up next, Cecilia Coleman.

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5: 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Join Tulsa City County Library for the grand opening of the new Rudisill Regional Library branch on Saturday, October 3rd. 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